0: special someone right by my side. When you go, it may be all just a dream.
1: I just don't wanna be lonely.
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1: I'd rather be loved.
0: She'll come along.
1: Needed,
0: and when she does,
1: to give a love I can.
0: I will fill her with all my joy.

0: Studio A, by night.
1: Hold on, Carlos. 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We need to do one more song.
2: I think we need to just go and relax, chill with our girls today, enjoy ourselves, man. Think about this business tomorrow. We got 14 songs.
1: I'm not going to argue.
2: All right.
1: I'm going to go home and write another song. Y'all tell me how y'all like it.
2: All right, man.
1: All right.
2: You're Aaron, man. You take care of yourself.
3: I'm going to stay and chill, man.
2: All right. All right.

0: Studio A, by night.
1: Oh my god, son, you really cut your joints off. I know you say you're gonna do it, but I really thought you was gaming.
2: 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Forget it.

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1: 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And most of you are with someone you love. Well, you are the lucky ones. All over the world, there are lots of people who are alone tonight. I imagine most of us have been in that situation at some time or another. I know I have. Recently, I heard a most beautiful song with a dynamic lyric that really expresses this feeling of loneliness. It means a lot to me personally, and I'd like to share it with you. I think you'll see what I mean.

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1: Special request from Deborah, who phoned in for a couple of her friends who, get this, are stuck in an elevator in their office building. Hope you girls get out soon, because believe me, you're not the only ones in a jam. It's a mess out there on I-75. Exit 14B is closed off completely because of a stalled car. And the weather's not cooperating with us either. Things are still hot out there, with the temperature currently 96 degrees with 80% humidity. More weather and traffic updates later. Meanwhile, let's go back live for more of our exclusive broadcast of Babyface.
2: Good evening, I'm Holly Robinson. And we're back here live at the Club La Coco. Now it's time to sit back, relax, and enjoy more of Babyface and the LA Review.

couple of ducks, three brown bears, four running hares, five fat Emilys, six simple Simons sitting on the stump, seven Siamese sailors sailing the seven seas, eight egotistical egotists, eating.